Coming up on the show, we take the rest of the hour to talk the talk. Stories about language, how it unites us, how it can also divide us, and how even non-humans create their own forms of speech. That's ahead here on The World.

0: So here we've got a reggae rhythm, Lucas. Do you feel that the language of music can break down barriers that the use of words cannot?
1: Music is a universal language. Rhythms travel along the time, the space, you know. So it's similar with the linguistic stuff and music stuff. There's a lot of things that are similar to things, I believe.
0: Brazilian musician Lucas Santana, his album Brasiliano came out earlier.

This is We Regret to Inform You. Today we bring you

Time now for some audience reaction. Here's an email from Yanni Van Houlingen. She writes, "Hi, Paula. I just listened to a recent broadcast on the invasive green crab and the huge number of tons

doesn't conquer, Alka-Seltzer will.

pay. But no longer I see those fish-covered flakes now.